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1: Person who comes into your country without papers, doesn't have anything to show. That includes you. You are foreigners because you have nothing to show. You go around claiming this is your country. Let's go outside. Show me papers that confirms you are the owner of this country. There's nothing. You don't own anything. Yet you call people foreigners. You are a foreigner yourself because you do not own. Foreigners means visitors. Visitors are people who just come empty-handed with a small bag. When the time permits, they go. That's you. You are renting. You are marching from the hostels, beating up people that they must leave South Africa. Yet you do not own a hostel. You are paying a rent in that hostel. You can be removed yourself from that hostel. You are telling people to leave your country. You come from an apartment. You come from a flat. You come from a house. You have no paper. When you return back home after taking out Zimbabweans, the white man will be at the door showing you the way out of the rented flat, out of the rented house, out of the rented apartment. You have nothing to show. Yet you claim this is your country. You have nothing.

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I get such an idea to get some. It's all see a girl and I shall for Waham Toots. What in my PCFM? Lenan on Lemon Natalie, a fair at Tahami Sawyer Hunter Tai. 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
3: 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O Patezi, Grace, your O Patalizzi, Grace, Juan, Uemu Wabaku, Bagin Zilzo, Patalomus, Josa, Osa, Oring, Oring, Oring, Oring, Oring, Oring, Oring, Oring, Oring, Oring, Oring, Oring, Oring, Oring, Oring, Oring, Oring, Oring, Oring, Oring, Oring, Oring, Oring, Oring, Oring,
4: 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Lindsay Lunguka and I get in. Here I am morning when I'm doing Walu. Oh, who do end the rank?
5: 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I think you need to prove it beyond just the matter of touring. 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
4: I just want to highlight one point in terms of the character of democracy I think that what we are learning on the African continent is that while democracy is the best of all the evils of government, so that we have to continue with democracy because we don't have another formula or a better approach. But one of the biggest issues of democracy, in my experience on the African continent, is that democracy does not necessarily put bread on the table. This is the biggest measure of any governance system, that people eat, and people eat bread, they don't eat democracy. In my country, Lesotho, since 2012, or from 2012 to 2022, we held four elections, that is four elections in 10 years. If democracy was measured by elections, Lesotho is one of the best democratic countries on earth. But when you look at the rate of economic growth and the ability of the governance system to put bread on the table, then you begin to seriously wonder, if we are so deeply democratic, we believe so strongly in democracy, why are we not making headway in terms of putting bread on the table? This is an issue that I would like you oral speakers, presiding officers, to begin to look at more closely, so that while our people demand democracy from parliament, and parliament is the supplier of democracy in accordance with the speaker from Botswana, the parliament must also be interested in the ability of democracy to to deliver good services, the ability of democracy to deliver in terms of economic growth. I thank you very much, and I support the motion. Thank you.
0: Mamedi ke ka mo abeileng ditaba tsa hae fela motsamaisi wa dipuisano le kgotleng la setšhaba godima ditaba tsona tsena he mamedi tse amanang le ditaba tsa democracy ntlheng ya go matlafatsa paramente. 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
5: We also suggest that we must deepen citizens' engagement. We must institutionalize public participation in legislative processes. In Uganda, every law, every bill that is sent to the committee first must allow the public to put the, to participate. We put out adverts when the bill reaches the committee stage, and the public puts gives their input or their thoughts on every bill at least. This, we believe, has given us, has improved our relationship with the public relating to the bills that we pass in Parliament. He suggests that we need to expand constituency consultations. Every year, the Parliament of Uganda allows members to go back to their constituencies at least every session, 1 month, or 30 days, to make sure they do consultations with their constituencies on how the session has been, on what they expect on the next session. We've tried to use digital tools to reach audio wider audiences, and one of the ways is that when Parliament is sitting, one, the national television has to air that has to capture the session, the Parliament, and then our Twitter handles and everything, they make sure that live coverage is offered to the public. And he believes that this has helped our Parliament of Uganda to improve on its relationship with the public. He also talks about demonstrating independence. Parliaments must visibly assert their independence by exercising robust oversight, avoiding undue executive influence, acting in national interest. Our theme has always been... he also suggests that we must deepen citizens' engagement.
0: Moemedi wa naha yona ena ya Uganda he moemedi ka mo a tlhalosang ka teng gore seo ba se etsang naheng ya habo ke yona taba eno ya gore molao o mongwe le o mongwe pele o feta paramenteng. 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
6: Is an imperative for maintaining legitimacy. It becomes evident that these issues transcend. It becomes evident that these issues transcend borders and demands global attention. Dear colleagues, fellow speakers, ladies and gentlemen, it's important to go back to the basics of democracy. Democracy is defined by the rule by the people. We are reminded of the definition that Abraham Lincoln provided in Gettysburg when he said it's government of the people, by the people, and for the people. Since unanimity is seldom achieved by people, democracy as a prescriptive term is synonymous with majority rule. And universal suffrage is widely accepted as a means through which governments are constituted in democracies. The rule by the people in the various ideas and contentions include that rulers should be elected and be removable by the ruled or chosen by the representatives of the ruled. Rulers should be accountable to the ruled or to the representatives of the ruled, in this case, parliaments. Rulers should act in the interest of the ruled at all times, and that all citizens should be involved in deciding public policy. I used to tell my students in political science classes at the university that democracy is a continuum, a work in progress ad infinitum. So it's like that small tree that you have to nurture, water, fertilize, and care for in order for it to blossom. 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
1: Amedi rere ba lwa di tabatsa metso tselo shumele metso me hlano ka mora ho ra ya bosupa ka puo ya senye semane ge di ba lwa ke thabelang tau

Thank you very much, Mututsi. A very good morning. Lesotho has signed three financial agreements with the World Bank. The agreements, the Accelerating Sustainable and Clean Energy Access Transformation Project, will receive 820 million Maluti. Lesotho Skills Acceleration Project, funded with 16 million Maluti. And grant for the Lesotho Multisectoral Nutrition Project with 4.9 million Maluti. The signing was between the Minister of Finance and Development Planning, Dr. Retsidi Sizwe Matlanyane, on behalf of the Government of Lesotho, and the World Bank representative, Dinara Dold-Shilver. Both parties announced that, implemented through the Ministry of Energy, the Energy Access Transformation Project aims to expand electricity connections through grid and off-grid renewable energy, particularly in remote areas. The grant agreement will be run by the Ministry of Education to strengthen skills development that align with labor market needs. On the other hand, the Lesotho Multisectoral Nutrition Project aims to lay foundations for comprehensive nutrition programs across Lesotho. Retsidi Sizwe Sepepana of Dithabane Maseru appeared before the Maseru Magistrate Court on assault charges. Court documents state that on the 18th of February this year at Mahlabating Dithabaneng, the 40-year-old Sepepana hit his wife with a stick on the head, causing injuries later declared to have led to the victim's disability. Reports also said he threatened to kill her with a knife. The prosecution said the victim was expected to testify that he had accused her of chatting with other men on social media and immediately started with the death threats after showing her those messages. The accused pleaded guilty and was sentenced to 6 years imprisonment or to pay a fine of 6,000 Maluti, rather, which he failed to pay and was remanded to prison. Despite recent tensions following U.S. President Donald Trump's 50% tariffs on Lesotho, U.S. Africa Command Deputy Commander for Civil Military Engagement, Robert Scott, has reaffirmed strong U.S.-Lesotho relations. Scott said U.S. ties with Lesotho, South Africa and Eswatini remain solid, describing his visit as a continuation of cooperation and on development, security and regional stability in the Southern Africa. Discussions during his visit covered border security, including drone surveillance with the Ministry of Justice, and plans to build a disaster response command center in the country. Scott also expressed interest in working with Lesotho on agriculture, education, technology and investment sectors. Additionally, the U.S. Ambassador to Lesotho, Thomas Hines, said U.S.-Lesotho collaboration on HIV and AIDS programs has increased life outlook. In other news, health stakeholders are calling for innovative measures to strengthen Lesotho's mental health services with a focus on timely psychosocial support and improving societal well-being and productivity. The call was made during a stakeholders meeting to finalize the country's national mental health policy in Maseru. Head of non-communicable diseases in the Ministry of Health, Dr. Madidaba Didaba, stressed the role of physical activity in work places, saying regular exercise can reduce stress, anxiety and depression while also boosting employee well-being and performance. Mrs. Makgotso Letsheko, counselor from the Ministry of Education, argued or rather urged the reintroduction of lay counselors in schools. Stakeholders also recommended leveraging digital platforms and emerging technologies to expand mental health awareness in the country. And lastly, Zimbabwe's opposition lawyers and war veterans say they are not giving up on their case against proposed constitutional amendments that could extend presidential terms from 5 to 7 years. The court's ruling has now cleared the way for these reforms, which will allow President Emmerson Mnangagwa to remain in office until 2030. Outside the court in Harare on Wednesday, Sylvester Hashiti and
lawyer representing Mnangagwa said the applicants had failed to establish any misconduct on the part of the president. Meanwhile, following the ruling, political analyst Nzim argued that the reforms could strengthen the country's democracy. Additionally, opposition figures and civil society groups say the amendments could strengthen the executive's grip on power. This legal battle continues with the case set to go to the country's High Court. Our weather for this Friday morning, it is partly cloudy over the central and eastern parts of the country with fine and few clouds elsewhere. It is expected to be partly cloudy and cool but mild and cold at some places in the highlands. There is a slim chance of 20% of isolated rain over the northeastern and eastern parts of the country later on. This is the end of our news. Do tune in for the news flash coming up at 9 o'clock.

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3: Technology. 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
1: The parliamentary portfolio proceedings. He then informed us yesterday in court of his reasons for recusing himself. And that's how then the matter was then reallocated to you as a new presiding officer in the case. We have since, as the state's team, looked into the decision of Mr. Matangu to recuse himself, and we are of the respectful submission that it ought not to have happened the way it did, and that it's not in compliance with Section 22 of the Superior Courts Act. And therefore, on those bases, we intend to make an application to the High Court to have the decision of Mr. Matango recusing himself from these proceedings reviewed and set aside. We have already compiled our papers, Your Ship, this morning. The investigating officer just deposed an affidavit. We are on our way to the High Court to set those. We have a copy that we can show to the court as proof of what we're going to file later today. And as a result, we are not in a position to start with a new Section 63 application today, since we are reviewing the decision of Mr. Matangu. It is not going to serve the interest of justice, Your Ship, that whilst we are reviewing the decision of the of the presiding officer that we start with the process again, because there's going to be two parallel processes running. I just want to. I have a copy for the special order of leadership. These are documents that we're going to send this morning in High Court. It's a notice of motion compiled by us, the state. And in support of that notice of motion, we've attached the affidavit of the investigating officer, Mr. Brian Fadayashi, who's with me today here in court. It's also attached to the application.
0: Mais mo a me di mona ke mo aneng a hlaile ka pele ho le gotla mo aneng a hlaile a kopa beili ka mo ya go leng ka teng jwale mo mamedi ge ba lokha ke hlalosise ge ke re botlakele mona mo aneng a 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
2: Kenneth Kenneth Governor was the head of the tracing team. The members work on this case. At some point I realized that I was not kept up to date with the progress of the investigation. I called Kenneth, Captain Enoch. He's now a Lieutenant Colonel, that's why I keep on mistaking the investigating officer, and I inquire why I was not being updated, and he told me that the team was reporting direct to the General Sinona. I told him that I still expected to be kept informed, even if they were reporting to General Sinona. Following the investigation, two Mozambican nationals and a policeman were arrested relating to kidnapping. One of the suspects was Mr. Nangi. The NPA took the decision to withdraw the case against the suspect and lodge a complaint to DPCI head office regarding the manner in which the investigation was handled. General Sinona, Lieutenant Colonel Govender, other member, and I were charged for misconduct, and the disciplinary proceedings are not yet finalized. Apart from the above disciplinary action and the precautionary suspension relating to Potchefstroom, I do not have any other disciplinary matters.
3: What were you charged with in connection with the kidnapping investigations?
2: The misconduct was that we failed to manage the case. As a result of that, it was withdrawn by the NPA, because NPA also wrote a letter, a complaint to head office stating the reason why the matter was withdrawn.
3: Yes, please continue.
2: Thank you. Serious organized crime section duties as a provincial commander. My duties, amongst others, are to ensure that project and major investigations are conducted by serious organized crime sections against identified individuals, so-called high flyers and criminal groupings and syndicates. The serious organized crime section has three sections, namely serious organized crime units, crimes against the states, CATS, and the Truth and Reconciliation Section, TRC. TRC is staffed by contract workers, members that are retired and apply again as contract members. In Soki, there are three units, namely, I should say sections, in Soki. There is a National Priority Violent Crime, NPVC, South African Narcotic Enforcement Bureau, SANAP, and Economic Protected Resources. Each unit has a unit commander and a team leader. The team leader reports to the unit commander, who reports to me as the provincial commander. In KZN, there are 5 SOCI units. There's one in Durban, Port Shepstone, Pietermaritzburg, Richards Bay, and Newcastle. Signed up CSIR on the 22nd of June 2021. On the 22nd of June 2021, I was on duty when I received a call from Warrant Officer Mpangase from the SANAP section. He reports to Lieutenant Kenneth Jacob, who was the SANAP team leader at the time. He is now a unit commander of the same unit, Durban. Warrant Officer Mpangase informed me that he was contacted by crime intelligence regarding suspected drug in a shipping container at Isipingo. He told me that he was attending the operation with Lieutenant Kenneth Jacob and Warrant Officer Spear.
0: Mamedi ha re tshege ditshware hanyenyane fela re rekise re tla gutla.
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1: Come with a warrant of arrest and a person who makes up a story. I thought it's just a story that is flying. But when Khumalo told me today that he's received a phone call by IDEC that say he must present himself at the station, so I thought the 48 hours that we were warned about yesterday, it's real. That's why I came here, so that first I can confirm with Khumalo to see the phone numbers that called him. And also, if IDEC is here, I might as well say, here I am, if you need me as well. But to my surprise, then Khumalo gets another phone call that says that he doesn't have to present himself. Of the arrest, they call them to say they don't have to present themselves. So is that administration of justice? I don't understand it.
2: So also been lots of
1: that. There's nothing like that. And if there was, we would have spoken to the seniors to know about it. But there's nothing. So here we are standing because there were phone calls from IDEC, which is strange.
2: Aware of this?
1: You know, the interesting thing that South Africans knows that Mr. Matlala was taken to custody by the South African Police Service, not IDEC. And he's been in custody for close to a year. It is South African Police Service together with DCS that took Mr. Matlala to a Bongweni. When the commission sanctioned or requested Mr. Matlala to come here for consultation, he was requested. The team transported him back to Pretoria. On arrival in Pretoria, on the scheduled day where he's supposed to consult with the commission, IDEC walked into the DCS facilities to charge him. They never bothered to speak to the investigating officer that arrested him first place. They just walked as if they were walking to his own private home. They went and charged him in prison, and then they claim him as if it's his their client. And he was brought there by the SAPS. For months he's been in custody, brought by SAPS. Just to that decency of phoning the investigating officer and say, we are here to execute a warrant for this person of yours. Can we have some working arrangement? You want this person to be in Kokstad, we want this person to be in Pretoria. That discussion should have happened in a boardroom. It did not happen. The ugly part of it is that there was even a letter from IDEC threatening the Commissioner of Correctional Service about why is Kate Matlala sent to Kokstad from IDEC, as if he was presented he arrived at correctional service, or he went to Kokstad because of the decision of DCS alone. So it became clear there that there's some malicious things. We know that Ked Matlala is forever out of prison because of consultation that they're busy with. We know that we've got our intelligence that are collating information of what's happening. So we feel that there's now games that have been played. The man is in custody and he's got a number of cases. IDEC has put a case against him. He must answer to that. But the descendants of the security class are talking to each other. They said, the very same person that you've arrested, we are looking for him on this case. We want to charge him. For these reasons, for him to be in court, we want to make sure that he stays in Pretoria. That discussion will have happened. So I can imagine now if SAPS charges Ked Matlala now for something else, and they go to court and they demand that he be kept in another correctional facility without talking to IDEC, there's going to be another fight again, which is unnecessary.
0: Mehe Mohamed ke Lieutenant General Landa Mkhwanazi mona mo a neng a bua ka tsona ditaba tsena he Mohamed hore o ile a fumana mohala we e leng ena mokamedi wa intelligence crime intelligence ka mo 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
10: Allocation is in the house. I'm a self-made billionaire. What are you?
11: You're a billionaire.
12: What? What?
13: I know you're going to
12: Today, my day just keeps getting better and better and better and better and better.
14: Yes, I knew it.
12: So, things still okay with between you and your wife?
14: Yeah.
12: Yeah, that's dope. That's dope. That's good, man. That's good. That's good. Yeah, no, we should. Okay.
14: But hey, Tomolong is
12: a So, out of curiosity, do you like get a kiss every day before you leave the house?
14: Emba, of course.
12: Oh, okay. Yeah. All right, why do you have to specify that it's Emba?
0: Your pulse. 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
1: 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More the Hub MMA and the ZBZ wa mafapeng a fapaneng. Go tla khothatsa le go phamisa morolo wa batjha. And to also open their eyes to a variety of career paths. Earlier on, we had a live session of Hub Talk with youth from different schools in Morija. So please don't mind background noise of batho ba ntseng ba ikokela ka ntle ka mona and clicksinyana from cameras. Hi everyone. We are on episode 4 of the Hub Talk podcast, recording at the Hub Studio in Morija. Libiso laka ke Malimo Hanwe and I am your host. Today we are addressing disability. What is disability? Na hona le motho yo e reng ha ga mo shebile e be re re motho yo o disabled. Is it even okay to say that? Did you know that people living with rare diseases are living with disability? Stay tuned re tla ithuta mmoho ka ditaba tsena kaofela as we bring you a founder and CEO of RDLA, Rare Diseases Lesotho Association, Ms. Ntabeleng Ramoedi. Hi, hello.
2: Hello, hello.
1: How are you?
2: I'm good, thank you.
1: My God, I think the heavens are smiling today. You know why? Our butterflies are flying nicely out there. Because wow, we are addressing such a very important topic, disability. Ke go pa hore tla hanyenyana hore na Ntabeleng Ramoedi ke mang.
2: Also Ntabeleng ke a patient of rare disease, a phelang ka disability e invisible. Ka mantsoe a mang ke bokwa bo sa bona hale. Ke bokwa bo ke ke ha bo sheba e bo bo super. 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
2: 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So with the age thing Leona, hey, you may be prone. 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
1: Really?
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2: Another 4 kana go yena.
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2: 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It's one thing. But jela ha o tla ba neglected in a space where you are hoping ho vele teng o tla
3: tshusa.
2: Ke mona mo di disability tse sa bona hale ng he di tla rank in terms of negligence.
3: Mm.
2: Ho feta tse bona hala.
3: Okay. Ha re qale ho qalong. What is disability?
2: Disability doesn't have a kitlareng. How a definition yona is specific, but naka botho ke tlampe ke re fela disability ke lack of full functionality ya mmele.
3: Mhm.
2: So a ke go tsa go latlebe hloho mahetla,
4: nka le molomo, sifuba le theka, mangwele menwana.
2: If any of those and others as I didn't mention, these are sebetse to the optimum.
3: Mhm.
2: That in itself is a disability. Ho ba nevele e o sitisa go ka ba le fully functional body that can get you to A and B jela ka motho mong le mong. And a motho mo tla ka ba, isn't that a bit too broad? No, ha ba motho a sita o tsa mahandle wa tseba ro sita go mathele ntlwane ga tshwe ke mosese ka nako. And that could mean a whole baneng. Mwana just because mangwana ha sebetse ka pa mantwa a jwangjwang o tla itshitsetsa. Therefore how it's a fully functioning body, you don't act like a fully functioning child. Mwana mengana anomaly how go go watla mosese nana?
3: Wa matha.
2: Wa matha gona ya sifateng ka bantwane, it doesn't matter. O gona o tsamaya. So as a gona ho tsa balo automatically that is a disability and it's right. So like I said, it's a very big, if you want to make it scientifically, we can go to the UN definition, but then it gets like, what about what I would do this? I feel like I'm going to the optimum. I will have a disability. So I feel like I'm going to have what type of disability.
3: Oh, okay.
2: So I feel like I'm going to have a disability. I'm going to have ha ha matso ha sebetse ke o paralyzed from neck to mouth o so mmile ka ofela ha go no ba mobile ke mobility disability and maybe ke hearing disability ha o tlika ditsebe ka ba partial hearing je kwa o say it's still a disability just because it's partial doesn't make because it makes it harder because I've met a few people with partial disability ya utlu o fumana hore le 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
2: 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difficult some people me included ke ba ka pele I can't imagine mwana a tlamelong o ka tlaseng ha utlwi ka ba partially hearing disability jale ke lecture nna ke address bana ba fetang 30 ho feta ka 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
3: be proactive
2: eh so bona that's a disability they are not going to function at the same rate as the person anally fully hearing they're going to o tla ka hangwana a fully hearing a petilong wa notes in 30 minutes and I would need an extra 15 or more. And ebile bana ba jalo hangata I've met a few kids who are like that. They're very intelligent. I don't know why. It's almost like when God gives you a little bit, it's like take something out. Not into weeks then the long of that, you know, the next one. So disability is a very broad topic and re ka e roba into different segments.
3: Yeah. While you're on that, ne ke kena high school le batho ba visually impaired. You're those people ono ke kengwa mo cheater ka chalete. Like ubo mo fa 2 rand or 5 rand. No.
2: What's that about? That touch
3: is sensitive.
2: It's very sensitive.
3: Twin on the chocolate. That time with Dima Hauka. Yes. Eka hao Dima Hoho. Where's a hona hoho be heightened.
2: Yes. What's that like? But why visually impaired can use a cell phone? Even the old cell phones, remember? The 5 on the old cell phones had a bit of a button. I guess it's like a knob on the buttons. They knew anything from the five is a center,
3: mm-hmm.
2: above the five would be a two, below the five is an eight.
3: Oh,
2: so
3: wow.
2: That's how they would move around the cell phone. Mm. So like, oh, how is a vanka phone? No, as a bone.
5: Virtual
3: DJ.
2: No, there's functionalities that they would then have to adopt to that will make their life easy. That, you know, then it makes their life easy, but it still doesn't make it 100%, remember?
3: Mm-hmm.
2: Because you, the person with all the abilities available to them will still be above them somehow. Like, I function 100% of the time, a substitute.
3: Mm-hmm.
2: Wow, interesting.
3: Okay,
2: like, because I'm visually impaired, not even just visually impaired to a point, my eyelids dislocate.
3: Mm. How?
2: Because the rest of my body dislocates because of my condition. So let the lens yeah dislocated. And hang at the high guys, a lens are gibala. Now, how can a kid like that, let's say a 5-year-old, 10-year-old, 12-year-old, 15-year-old, function in a classroom when they need to read a book?
3: Hmm.
2: The amount of times I was laughed at who tried to get
3: bad. Yeah.
2: And considered then I might, which was very hard for teachers to comprehend because asked questions, saying, I was an A-star student. But really, when I need to read, I can't read. It was a very, but it looked hard to bad.
3: Yeah. Okay, so you were diagnosed with a rare disease.
2: Yes.
3: Which one?
2: Ehlers-Danlos syndrome. And then underneath it, I have about 15 other rare diseases and another 13 normal conditions.
3: Take us through your journey.
2: Do you have the time?
3: Well, just yo, a summary.
2: My journey, I'm going to try, because our audience are youth, right? I'm going to try and take it from 12.
3: Okay, cool. Yeah.
2: Because from 12 is when I start realizing I'm probably not the same as the next person, right? Because Hagihola, I was considered very clumsy. So I know, Rawela. You know, that's how I grew up. And it was one of those things where but the question was, but why am I not like everybody else? The opposite of that meant I was very flexible. Like you go there into positions that were not normal.
3: Well,
2: split. 2 minutes. So now I was more concentrating on the great stuff, not realizing that those great stuff may actually be a result of something wrong with me, a disability of some sort. Then when I was 12, I started dislocating my jaws.
3: Wow.
2: Long story. It was the most excruciating pain. If anybody has broken a bone, dislocated a bone, or fractured a bone, imagine the bone, but it's like instantly. So that first instance, unfortunately, wasn't a mistake about it.
3: And it comes with pain.
2: No strain should be moving out of position. Mm-hmm. And unless we talk about like accident, a tap, my risk is so having been born here, I'm sorry. Probably the worst thing that can happen to anybody with this condition.
3: Yeah, because it's a very cold country.
2: It was even snowing in Lady Brand.
3: Oh wow.
2: It was that cold, and that's when my symptoms started getting extremely bad. So now I get a and people used to think
3: Masapo Hatzela.
2: That doesn't make any sense. But the good thing is
3: just like motor operation.
2: I can feel it in my bones and I know it. And no, not in a spiritual or like magic type, but like I can feel it in my bones, literally.
3: Wow.
2: So that was like I don't know, it would have been a symptom, but hey, who knows? Fast forward from 12 to 16, bones started popping out, small. By 16, everything was popping out whenever it wanted.
3: So you couldn't dance, you couldn't...
2: Imagine, and you know how I love dancing. Yes, so we should stop dancing forever. I don't know. There's no disrespect, but I feel like get on polite because no dancing, no jogging, no exercising, no going to the gym,
3: no swimming.
2: Well, no, swimming is actually good because swimming helps with resistance. When you're in the pool, you're 5 times lighter than when you're outside.
3: Oh, yeah, yeah.
2: So actually, hydrotherapy for people with masapo issues of any kind,
3: it's good.
2: Mm-hmm. So that was a plus. And I was in Botswana at the time and it was hot, so swimming, and we had a pool, so swimming was good for me.
3: Okay, nice.
2: But dancing, girl,
3: because you loved
2: I was going to be a professional dancer growing up.
3: Mm-hmm.
2: Oh, first I wanted to

0: le now I lung when I get the ja back in a holy instantly. And I've always had a 6-pack growing up. In a holy that flattered me into an 8-month-old, like pregnant stomach.
1: Yo.
0: Within seconds. What? They push out my rib cage and dislocated the whole rib cage. In the toes, it was upside down. It's like the ribs were out of the body. It's fine.
1: Because wow.
0: Yes.
1: Yo, we are seeing things here.
0: No offense. I don't know this. You can either sit here or admit it. But also, it's about ha.
1: I've never seen.
0: So what you can do is ukupampo ugaya haya kapawalis. Maybe then utlaudlaudla kashiba kaskena handle the following day. Anyway, as I was in, me and my dad left the hospital because I'm like, they are no better than me being at home. So that was the journey. That's when the journey of my condition started. The body is literally fighting against me every single
1: day. Oh wow.
0: It's how about ujajwali ban hagezi mushlang. Who was a lying?
1: Nah, I can't even get on a
0: Oboni, I get on notes, I make on no matter. Handle, go to jail and now to he get on. I get to be, should I be in a bubble? What is needed for me at this point in time? So that's when things started getting hectic. Then I went to varsity. Then I came home and I came to Harata and low 1 2 years. So I'd collapse now. Now, oh yes, and then varsity, I started collapsing. For no reason.
1: Not because of the heat, not because of the allergies, no. For example.
0: I just collapsed. Apparently, it was. Now I know what it's called, but like low blood. But low blood is a symptom to that condition.
1: Mm-hmm.
0: So, well, I wouldn't say because you pass out, you don't remember what happened.
1: Mm.
0: I would collapse and hear people to speak. So I'm very like, conscious.
1: Wow.
0: But my body can't move. It felt like a mad. Yes, that's a. So,
1: I felt like a mad.
0: So, you see how that can be a disability?
1: It is a disability
0: because now you can't function.
1: Mm-mm.
0: You don't know when it's going to, especially because you don't know when it's going to happen. You can wake up in the morning thinking, from the bed,
1: and I can tell that I know will just affect your social life.
0: I have none social life, that is
1: because of the rare disease.
0: Yes, well, luckily for me, I'm an introvert, so it doesn't really matter. But imagine a child that's an extrovert that actually loves being around other people. Jale, ebe ulwalele fulana nakaba these disabilities every single day. How mentally? It means that mental health is wiped. They don't have a life. But khotsa bana ba tena ba selena go fela, they try to include them. But jale inclusivity, like we're trying to talk about disability. How do we include people? Do we always come to your house? Baba, batswadi ba ba kwa tang.
1: Yeah.
0: Ana ka bola ena go jwantsa a tshakela ha ha. But when I have a lot of people who are not able to do it, I have a lot of people who are not able to do it. I have a lot of people who are not able to do it. I have a lot of people who are not
1: able to do it.
0: Exactly. So, I have a lot of people who are not able to do it. I have a lot of people who are not able to do it. I have a lot of people who are not able to do it. I have a lot of people who are not. It's not fair. But I'm always at your house, but you're never at my house.
1: Yeah.
0: So for kids with disabilities, I find it really sad because, you know, then what happens to them?
1: Yeah.
0: But social media has made it easier. I think a lot of people, kids with disabilities now have other disabled people like them who can chat with them and have like Zoom talks and play games,
1: you know,
0: online and
1: for a
0: like
1: change
0: that.
1: We went to him when I took our social media.
0: Yes, yeah, no. I always say everything has pros and cons, and if we can take whatever that is and use and utilize the pros over the cons, so but why disabled or people who have lack or little abilities to move out or in, social media has become that.
1: Yeah.
0: Her whole of Diane is also raising awareness part. If you realize, if you go on Instagram, the man handles up in journey with this, my journey with that. And that's the only way I've seen youth be able to speak out about their disabilities.
1: Yeah.
0: And also feel like they are being a part of something greater than themselves. And it's a wild world thing. It's not even a Africa. Although we're never hired by Africa, we do it because then that's the only way you get other people like us.
1: Yeah.
0: But if we're not Madagascar, Bali, Canada, I don't go to hotel in Canada and we
1: mm-hmm.
0: But we don't offer to be
1: at all.
0: At all,
1: yeah.
0: You know?
1: Yeah.
0: Because hire Mona.
1: It's unfortunate.
0: It's unfortunate.
1: So, Otele Mukato, RDLA, what is it about?
0: RDLA is mainly a home. I call it a home more than Mahal. It's a home for people living with rare

0: condition. Ke mo go thusa batho ba phelang ka mafu a sa tlwaelegang, whether it being getting a diagnosis or having someone to listen and hear you out, or helping and supporting the caregivers. Because that can take a toll on someone mentally.
1: Mentally draining.
0: You're not affected, but you're affected because you're taking care of someone with a rare disability. And also, there's that panic. There's also emotional. And you live with that every day. I mean, the amount of times I thought I was going to die before the age of something is ridiculous. I stopped now. I realized, now my journey is still long. But there were times, I won't lie, where I was like, what's the point when I'm going to die tomorrow? Necessarily get careless.
1: Can you imagine motswadi wa hao jwale yena? Because unka pain in how happy o tlamile lo ba emotionally strong for you, physically strong for you, because
0: jale young mothers. You know, I'm not to say older mothers are any better. I don't think you stop becoming a mother regardless of your age or how old your child is. But can you imagine you have a young child. I'm sure you can relate.
1: I can.
0: Now you have this three-year-old you're looking at every single day. You don't know what tomorrow brings for this kid. I cannot imagine how young mothers go through this. I guess you get being rare and having a disability is one thing, but I don't think it's that much because it's our reality. Eventually,
1: you live with it.
0: I want to hear about Tubao, but I didn't know having to find. No, I don't think human adults already have bananas about Hobo Sakant. When I heard her so long, Memunale twins with a very rare condition.
1: Twins, both of them.
0: They were born with it, but a baby. So, if physically, it's very rare. It's that bigger than your normal head. And the bodies are really tiny. So every day only go banaso.
1: Yeah.
0: And banaba hai cannot have a normal.
1: Yes, because how shaba banaba wants a baba pala. Yeah, because Uhubusis
0: is somehow.
1: Or probably Ulabana mamma is a inga batla who he is and then asakuno he is.
0: Yes. So those things. And this lady, my only cry, forget the conditions.
1: It's a safe space.
0: It's a safe space because all of them have some sort of. So, I mean, why would you tease someone when you already. It's like saying, why would you do that? It doesn't make any sense. It is more functional. But we're talking inclusivity. Why can't we have functional inclusivity where it doesn't matter. Compassion. Because yes, disability is disability, but I might be disabled, but you may have a very non-functioning home life.
1: Yep.
0: I'm not compassionate because I don't think anybody should go through anything painful. Would I choose a different life? And I say, no. Why would I do that? There's days where I'm just like, I can't do this. It's too much today. But I pick up myself up after a day and I'm like, okay, we move. And I'm a tumun limun lim. And naked when I'm a tata having an icon, I'll be my candidate on and my son, and come back and kill his account to like I get a crash. So I don't think there's any problem over the other, but can people start really being more compassionate towards people with disabilities, visible or invisible, or just generally be nice?
1: Yeah, it doesn't hurt. It won't change the size of your nostril.
0: No, have a dad put on hand. Hey, a couple of days ago, actually, she has Tourette's. I guess never about to from up and her
1: twitch. Oh, yes,
0: and function, and they do those sounds. But those kind of sounds.
1: Oh, yeah.
0: Tourette's. That she has that condition, right? Ebe, okay, but how does Suba and I'm really open to telling people, like, instead of asking, it makes it worse. It makes me twitch. Because funny faces and But I don't understand what's going on. But I have a problem. Yeah. I don't realize what's the condition.
1: Mm. Yeah, that's sad.
0: That's very sad. So, I mean, you can't be talking about a disability for what? Hey, I believe you're going to
1: So, Mokotla, what are you going to do with Linford?
0: Well, not closely, but we do have collaborative events that happen in terms of, like, if it's a disability thing, we do work with Linford.
1: Okay.
0: Yes.
1: Oh, nice. What was the purpose of your Mokotla? What color are you talking?
0: Hi. Well, handlandle mokhato not specifically uno college tjengwana le mo specific. There's one little girl, now she's about 9 I think. Actually shown almost guy, but kana go nna mme ngena haholo. Ona le fule sa tloele hang, jwale a hloka operation immediately because batho ba le fule ha has a fumane a transplant before the age of 5. It's automatic o to hloka ha.
1: I cannot imagine what
0: so,
1: the parent was going through.
0: My point, man, I had mind, by the way, that's the particular child that I had in my mind.
1: Mm-hmm.
0: Now, we understood, well, Yamahatra has been my dream since I was young.
1: Okay.
0: And in fact, when I was going through my diagnostics and not knowing what's wrong with me, I always wanted to raise awareness and help people. And specifically Lesotho, because I was like, Lesotho doesn't even have anything, let alone medical facilities willing enough.
1: Mm-hmm.
0: If I could help someone, even one person, like myself,
1: yeah,
0: that would be a goal achieved, you know?
1: Mm-hmm.
0: So this young kid, when I'm in that predicament where the mom was going mad, like, we'll be louder and more perceived as something functional if we are an association of some sort or a foundation of some sort.
1: Mm-hmm.
0: So that was quickly done in a rush because of her condition. But not as she was, as we were registering, within that we had about already 30 patients before registration.
1: Wow.
0: Because there was that much of a need.
1: That's the thing. Lesotho mona rena ha no re disability ke yena e visible. Ha rena ha no re hona le batho ba bangata ha ka lo ba nan le disability e invisible. Wow, this is interesting.
0: But that's also great. It means people are now speaking out and people are now going out and people are now realizing I can get help somewhere.
1: There's more awareness.
0: There's more awareness. Mm. So where we were 5 years ago, which we were nowhere really, and compared to now, there's less. People are starting to try and talk about rare diseases. Mm. People are like, okay, these things exist. And so that's even in detail, not kidding, in terms of definition. But when you're selling show, you talk about it's so what the whole is under the whole go, but it's about you toot.
1: Yeah,
0: it was very funny. He can go to office for a meeting. The gentleman 3 years ago apparently was approached. I wasn't there though,
1: mm-hmm.
0: but his interest or need to be like a compilation. Now,
1: yeah.
0: 3 years ago wasn't the same as yesterday.
1: Oh, wow!
0: So it means something is changing within ourselves, yes. as people. Mm. How could but he was aware. Oh, you've been here before, but
1: now he's compelled to listen more.
0: So, something is happening.
1: Mm.
0: Either people are realizing about things are getting closer to them. Maybe we when someone similar. So, how words quickly. Next door. It's a honor. Because not anybody's fault. Which is a problem. But I didn't hang out and
1: So guys are in like people who are not living with disabilities, but guys are to encourage kapa to include batho ba phelang with disabilities.
0: As I believe it's in taba ya ho botsa le ho batla ho tseba na motho na o na leng kapa o sebetsa kang kapa wa ka thusa bang ask. It's not even that difficult. Ask. And try to be more accommodative. I've got people now. Oh,
1: yeah.
0: And that's beautiful. Inclusivity. Mm. You're including me and understanding hore. Hake aso bana ke sagate go ja ha batho.
1: Mm.
0: E hlile hang ka jang tweetseng ka like mona ke le spitele ka ba. Worse die.
1: Yeah.
0: So now I mean people with peanut allergies as a disability as well because anything bana holo holo bana.
1: Yeah.
0: Ha ka hemela fela o tsebe the only way ke ha hlajwa ka tipa kokotho. Wa tsebo phela.
1: My goodness.
0: That's a peanut reaction. That's how bad it is.
1: Wow. I'm learning.
0: So you have a child. You should learn everything possible because you never know.
1: Yeah.
0: And
1: yeah.
0: You know how they learn? Well, they got a peanut reaction? By it happening.
1: What? How about you?
0: But that will need it.
1: Yeah, we don't. We don't do holistic checks.
0: But he has that money. Now got to have a knowledge.
1: Yeah.
0: The pocket also speaks.
1: It does. Oh my God. That's the thing. Somebody answered, Kore, batuba most vulnerable in terms of health. Baturu bonabo. Hi Neta maybe health services. That's batuba most vulnerable. If it gets on as a two wheel. Jule we like one about the spend a whole feed.
0: Jule be very matuan and mafuana. A re ka pa disability sa bona re e be jwale ho thwe medical aid dire they have to have a waiting period as lema go fela. Are you mad?
1: I don't want to have a year.
0: Batho ba no ba the most vulnerable ba hloka thuso e immediate ntho tsa bona ke life or death go more times than many times how to hloka hospital go ba le hlese le go ka na ha fumana ra bothata ha ka ba em le ga eme selema hore a se ise medical aid.
1: And I cannot go, you know, we don't have cash lying around.
0: Nobody has cash lying around. I think I did an accounting method of my expenses when I was in varsity because of my health. Alone, because I think I used to see 10 specialists. And my food included, my medication included. And by the way, I'm off any medication now.
1: Wow, that's beautiful.
0: Yeah, no,
1: that's nice. God. We thank God.
0: Yes,
1: girl.
0: Okay, we can only move about boxes and level about 3 point something.
1: All right, thank you. Okay.
0: Kimo na musutu. Lago when midi. Kimo musutu fiyanga kona ngwa for the langwa na high. Boxes lens are 3 point something. I'm midi ana very ibo 1 million if 10 25 kalsans.
1: Ana kona kugua fela kamoriya. Muso eza sunchotenga to hand people home. Consultation here, how and I was a poor and I tell me, but I
0: specialize in Sano. Oh, I mean, you have
1: to have another consultation.
0: Why, what per on a layer high? What's the bit on a layer? I'm a sap on a layer high.
1: My goodness.
0: Why, Babo Rocks are boo and Babo Cotting with Lavatla. I get to be Dimunon Puzan because with Lagish by side, and I get that this and this, this and this and that. It's God knows how much. So now I keep puts over now, you know. How does an average Mosotho or an average African afford?
1: Yeah.
0: But these things are not subsidized. There are cases where they are subsidized, and we thank God for that.
1: But it's rare.
0: But just it's like very
1: the rare.
0: Rare
1: diseases.
0: So those, I mean, in Lesotho, hemophilic patients, their medication is subsidized.
1: Okay. All right.
0: Which is great.
1: That's something.
0: We love that.
1: Yeah.
0: Conditions that
1: have, yeah.
0: Okay. We have to be grateful for the little.
1: We start somewhere, yes.
0: Because it's not a little thing.
1: But
0: you learn a short. The factor A they need sometimes of not to hire you.
1: Yeah.
0: They need to rationalize it.
1: My goodness.
0: How do you rationalize Nike Mugu? We think I look on two soft aim.
1: Because I look at two soft aim.
0: Respectful one, right?
1: Yep. I am just check your spitly. Like, hi guys, I'm just here to see you, my nurse. I just came to say holla. No, you don't do
0: nobody
1: that.
0: Does that.
1: Yeah.
0: Okay, I'm not happy. I'm going to in a year. I party there. Like, if you have a true check, now when I'm good, Usain, how can I come in so far? How's your good? What's
1: up?
0: Because you're usually the one on the bed.
1: Yeah. Time,
0: so.
1: Yeah.
0: I can say, baby, I think the one thing like you asked, what can people do? Be nice.
1: Yeah, compassionate.
0: Compassionate. Same way you'll be nice.
1: It should be the same way.
0: But how na motho ma ka ka hlonga nka nghantle le bana ba mohloni how ka ra o thimo motho hloka le so there's that deep compassion la sa tse motho
1: yep
0: okay
1: yep.
0: Someone is you lost someone oh no my condolences why can't we have the same compassion towards people with disabilities no how that and no how ka compassion should be result to pity ha ka di sono that one people need to I need to emphasize
1: yeah.
0: But when I lead bukwabo finger up a finger said his son. We don't need your pity, we need your compassion. Yeah. There's a difference.
1: There's a difference.
0: There's a deep difference.
1: Wow.
0: It's kan kutula vlog. Bula pelu ya ha.
1: Be there.
0: Be there.
1: Yeah. Be supportive.
0: Exactly.
1: Ke batla gore a o sono. Ke batla gore nka etsang.
0: Nka yes, like yeah. What can I do to make your day better?
1: You know.
0: You know?
1: Mm.
0: And like for example, inclusivity. Why is it that mehaha le sotho? These are for architects. Big buildings. Hardly barely have wheelchair ramps. Bathrooms in facilities still fitang, fitang 10 kana kwelung. Go baneng go sena di disability stalls ka ga di bathroom.
1: Yeah.
0: Dikolo mo go baneng go sena specific stalls specifically for kids with disabilities.
1: Yeah, re sanza na re le morao ha holo ka infrastructure.
0: That is that you ask me what can you do but those are the basic things.
1: Mm.
0: Make it easy for someone like me to function.
1: Yeah.
0: It's a basic human need.
1: That's just basically it.
0: It's a make basic it
1: easy for me.
0: Human need.
1: Yeah. What advice do you have for people living with disabilities and people who live with people living with disabilities?
0: I'll start with the people living with disabilities first because these are my people.
1: Yep.
0: I would say to them that you are not your disability or your condition.
1: True.
0: Know it. Accept it.
1: Live with it.
0: Live with it. But find yourself outside it.
1: Oh, yes.
0: Don't let your disability cripple. It doesn't define who you are.
1: Mm-hmm.
0: It's just but an element of you. You are a multifaceted individual. And in fact, your disability is your superpower. Look at what your disability can help you achieve within sight. Like we said earlier, half the time with a disability comes a heightened ability. What did your disability go with but heightened? Check what it heightened. It could be, okay, you can't walk, but your upper body is more functional than anything else. Maybe you're very artistic.
1: Yep.
0: Use those talents. Be that one kid that can draw with the, I don't know, feet.
1: Feet, yeah.
0: You see, there's a lot of people who do that.
1: Yep.
0: Those are people who realize the power they have within self. A disability.
1: And they embrace that.
0: Embrace it. Mm-hmm. Yes, embrace who you are, but do not pity yourself.
1: Yeah.
0: That is the, and no, I'm not saying it shouldn't be a stage of grief. Especially if the disability wasn't something you were born with. I feel like there's a difference, hey?
1: Yeah.
0: There's a big marginalized difference. If you were born blind, for example, that's all you know.
1: Never seen. You've never been exposed to something else.
0: Yes, that's all you know. Yes, you know there's unfortunate there.
1: That's
0: the only
1: thing
0: you know. It be something it's a hala, whether I've been lifulating the fitla lo twara, should result into a disability. Kapaning or bale a car accident or any accident doesn't matter. That now results in you being to having a disability. And the transformation. Do not neglect the mourning part. Because Ola Shetiki similar by mutowa no mutsiba uliena. Ngana kwa how but schedule at negotiate. Or ka ore chomu haba shokoshumu.
1: Yeah.
0: Well, if it's a car accident, your old self died in that car accident. But move forward. Let's see what's next. Don't dwell too much on nah kikena will change.
1: Yeah.
0: She's chefing in fashion machine, you know?
1: Yeah.
0: Because there's those I think we know someone that was not blind but got an incident and now she embraces her personal eye, I remember, yes.
1: Mm-hmm.
0: You get to those stages, right? Mm. Where you don't sit too long in your misery, so to speak. But hey, like I'm saying, not to say battling is not a bad thing, but
1: And then the advice to people living with people with
0: disabilities. And you're no use to motho a hlokang extra help. However, your cup is empty.
1: Yeah.
0: If you need counseling, batlang thuso outside, batlang community
1: ya ba Samson ya ba mfatlo ba matla.
0: Ha una motho e leng an island unto themselves.
1: Mm.
0: O tlo wela.
1: And jwale ho tlo bona motho a tlo hlokomela.
0: Motho anwa.
1: Yeah.
0: So be open. Yes, ho thata, but motho eno no mo hlokomela o tlo hloka ho feta motho mo le mo ihle o hloka ho hloka haholo, but hlokomele pele.
1: Mm.
0: O tso mo hlokomela. 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Be kind that to yourself. And also, batho ba hlokomelang batho, kapa batho ba nang le batho ba nang le haholoholo bokoa bo sa bonahaleng. 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
1: Yeah.
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1: 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They are so overwhelmed.
0: Yes.
1: Mm.
0: So e ba thata ha e le monono, be kinder.
1: Yeah.
0: But ha ba ona le bana ka ga ntlwana le ngwana na disability, but I don't neglect your healthy kids. We forget those kids.
1: Yeah.
0: Do not jale be be concentrate le ngwana na wa bo ana le boko.
1: Mm.
0: E be jale o le pala bana ba ba ha ba phelang hantle.
1: Yeah.
0: O tla go ba khonetsa boko ba
1: ke. Bo bong, yes. Yes, that is so true. We are towards the end of our episode. Go ahead. How time flies when you're having fun.
0: Yes.
1: God, I could have you all day.
0: No. We need to tease people.
1: But the thing is, this is very important. Address in a more deeper manner, but I'll call you again for another episode. I was going to end our episode with a quiz, but since I'm just going to ask you this question. How no ka tsoha o so o sena boemo bona bona le bona hona jene? What is the one thing, the first thing that you would do?
0: I can't answer that question. Reason being, I've been asked, would you want to change your life and whatever? No. Honestly speaking, I don't want any different life. What can I do? I'm already ambitious with my disability. So there's absolutely nothing out there that I wouldn't do even now.
1: Yes.
0: Engareng ka ela ka
1: that's my warrior queen
0: so,
1: right there.
0: So now I'll probably be I'm grateful every day for life.
1: Yeah.
0: But I don't think I would want to change anything, cuz think about it, if I didn't have my journey, the people who are impacted by my journey and who are better now because I had my journey wouldn't have been impacted. Then we wouldn't have this conversation.
1: But then, I'm also curious. Wouldn't you want to shaba abo shonyana?
0: I do it anyway. I'm still okay. Maybe go out next week. Yeah. Like I'm saying,
1: positive mindset.
0: Just like yes, I got a limitation.
1: You are so gorgeous in all ways. I hope those people balba missing honest and about gore. Disability has a limitation.
0: No,
1: disability has a pity. Self pity also like a hub of pity from other people. Disability is actually a blessing.
0: It's a blessing in its own way. Like I say, mutumu lemu na lapata wizing whether babona halaga babona halaga paki ntoza malaping kapajang. How you use what you have is important. So if you're going to take your disability and use it in a positive way to impact other people or yourself, that's all good.
1: I love your energy, man. I love your energy. You should just spread it. If it can allow mutumu lemu, it's probably a positive energy.
0: That's all it is. Yeah. I've gotten so many of my patients who are doing such great things right now. I have one that wanted to be a doctor but couldn't. So instead she became a movie maker and an actress.
1: Cool.
0: She just graduated.
1: Cool. That's
0: next
1: what's
0: thing
1: up.
0: We're gonna be seeing her in cinemas.
1: That's what's
0: so hang out because she has a very rare condition that her disability is that she can't breathe because her heart and lungs can't transmit oxygen. And she usually has to have like an oxygen tank. She's better now because she understands her condition better. But like now, I mean, like I say, I'm sure by the end of this year, we're going to be seeing her in cinemas.
1: That is so cool.
0: I'm not going to take my problems and mope
1: Wow. Okay. Ha ke batla ba a member in your organization, ke tlame gore ke tsebang, ke tlame gore ke be I have a readiness kapo
0: le
1: anybody
0: can
1: just
0: join.
1: Okay, how do we join?
0: You can join going through any of our social medias, mm-hmm. and it has to be a member, and mm-hmm. we will then take you to the transition, how it works. Well, once you've contacted us, we'll let you know how it works, but then you can be a member, then raise awareness in a certain way. So whatever capacity you can, young youth come in and become like ambassadors or interns, helping with the day-to-day, depending on what they can do and help and whatever. Go within trainings and going to schools and raising awareness. So anybody can help in any functionality. It doesn't have to be someone that's impacted at all.
1: Okay. Ke marangrang a feng he?
0: Mostly Instagram and Facebook.
1: He batlama.
0: Rare Disease Research Association.
1: Okay, cool.
0: So it will come up. Or you can go to our website with the same thing. Rare Disease Research Association. You Google it, it'll come up for you.
1: Sure, you're gonna get members after this because
0: I hope so.
1: That's all we want. Yeah. To advocate for organizations in diversity and inclusivity. So, thank you, ma'am.
0: Thank you for having me. I find it a privilege to be here because it's not everybody that gets the platform to, you know, show up for themselves and show up for those who are going through the same thing. So, I appreciate being here.
1: We appreciate you. Stay right. Beautiful.
0: Thank you.
1: Thank you. Thank you so much for Hubalugona Zilena, and to our Hub stars out there, thank you so much for your time. Please remember to follow at the Hub at Murija on Instagram, Twitter, and Facebook. Let's do this again on our next episode. Until then, buluke.
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4: Alrighty. Yo, no, I'm not taking that. Maybe I'm not going to tell you that I'm going to tell you that I'm going to tell you that I'm going to tell you that I'm going to tell you that I'm going to tell you that I'm going to tell you that I'm going to tell you that I'm going to tell you that I'm going to tell you that I'm going to tell you that I'm going to tell you that I'm going to tell you that I'm going to tell you that I'm going to tell you that I'm going to tell you that I'm going to tell you that I'm going to tell you that I'm going to tell you that I'm going to tell you that I'm going to tell you that I'm going to tell you that I'm going to tell you that I'm going to tell you that I'm going to tell you that I'm going to tell you that I'm going to tell you that I'm going to tell you that I'm going to tell you that I'm going to tell you that I'm going to tell you that I'm going to tell you that I'm going to tell you that I'm going to tell you that I'm going to tell you that I'm going to tell you that I'm going to tell you that I'm going to tell you that I'm going to tell you that I'm going to tell you that I'm going to tell you that I'm going to tell you that I'm going to tell you that I'm going to tell you that I'm going to

0: What? What? Today, my day just keeps getting better and better and better and better and better.
1: Yes, I knew it.
0: Are things still okay with between you and your wife?
1: Yeah.
0: No, that's dope. That's dope. That's good, man. That's good. That's good. Yeah, no, so out of curiosity, do you like get a kiss every day before you leave the house?
1: Mba, of course.
0: Oh, okay. Yeah. All right, why do you have to specify that it's Mba?
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0: banna ka la ka Sotho o seng ka ka botsa ke motho o yo be di taba maotong pele phatswa ya floshemi in 20 dilini se se kutswa ke 16 botomo o di makau button down e metopa in tika Rally skalaka mnandi le hitting ke mametse under die mo go me afatse e se bidiswangwe tsa timi
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0: 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Morning.
1: Good morning. Morning, morning, Rilo. It's Friday. A ke go hopola re bui ha ho. 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Ke ja music, music. Dipuo mane le mane. Music e gafetsa. Rilo, it's Friday. And I don't want to talk about it. I'm going to go to the house. I'm going to go to the house. I'm going to go to music. Bye.
0: Bye.
1: I can watch that. I'm going to
0: go to the house. I'm going to go to the house. I'm going to go to the house. Mino khafetsa bua mane le mane. Morning Rilo, how are you? Ke re kopa ho lakaletsa my mother letsatsi le monate la tswalo. Today wa hola ke kopa ntate Modimo a re bolokele yena re le bana ba hae a re philele re a o rata mme me matshenyeletso Shetsane ke a leboha Rilo ke maskhona Shetsane Masiru Modimposo Dango Rilo ke kopa mo binela pina ya mona ya haohle 1 2 1 2 happy birthday happy birthday dish dish happy birthday happy birthday happy happy happy dish dish happy happy happy dish dish

Thank you, Rilo, and good morning. The High Court judges and witnesses in the Maparankwema House murder case are inspecting the murder scene today. The Directorate on Corruption and Economic Offences, DCEO, will partake in the Southern African Development Community Heads of Anti-Corruption Agencies Conference, scheduled for next week in Malawi. The Ministry of Health has welcomed the formation of a new network of organizations running immunization campaigns, and noting this move as crucial for making health services accessible to communities. In international news, a prominent South African lawyer advocate, Dali Mpofu, representing the suspended head of Hawks, KZN, Lesetha Senona, argues that informing his client of new evidence before his testimony can aid the Matlanga Commission. Niger authorities have opened probes and a search for the attackers who attacked the main airport in the capital, Niamey, killing at least 11 soldiers and 2 civilians. Listen to more news at 25 minutes past 1.

0: Don't look away. I mean you. Yes, you. How's your business going? Not too good, perhaps? Or it could be doing better. We have a solution for you that works like magic. 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
0: Your pulse, our beat. Okay. Happy birthday to our beloved pastor, Moruti Relebule Tuani. You lead us women with strength and dignity, just like Proverbs 31:25 says. Thank you for teaching us, praying for us, and pointing us to God for such a time as this. Esther 4, verse 14. May the Lord renew your strength today, Pastor. We love you and we celebrate you. Happy birthday, mne. 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
1: Which advocates for the enforcement of immigration laws and calls for the removal of illegal immigrants from South Africa. The party supports the planned march and the related activities and encourages members to participate in a disciplined and lawful manner. While the MK party supports the 30th June protest action, it firmly calls upon all participants to conduct themselves in a peaceful, disciplined and lawful manner. The party condemns any acts of violent intimidation, disruption of property, looting, and criminality that may arise during the course of the march. We urge all participants to respect the law, the rights of others, and the authority of law enforcement agencies. The purpose of the march is to peacefully express the concerns of South Africans, and any acts of violence or looting will not be supported or condoned by the party. The party notes with concern that some members participated in a parallel youth day program in Limpopo. The MK party remains the
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1: Revolt from the command of the army.
2: Me a bolela gore e tle commander o bolela go na le masola le di officer ba mogegong wa go tsoela bolaodi maatla.
1: Do you still recall it?
2: Onzo bona taba
3: yo. I don't want to object and I'm not objecting. It looks like there's some confusion on the part of the ground. They cannot differentiate what the witness said in general terms regarding the May arrest, and specifically the 25 June 2015. So if they could draw a distinction, I don't know how they recorded that, but the witness never said that. At least it was very clear on what was said in May and what was said on the 25th of June 2015. Just for clarity's sake. If they can draw a distinction between the two.
1: Thank you, my lord. Let's start by doing this to the meeting. Let's discuss the briefing of May so that at least there's no confusion. Briefing of May by
2: Ashati. Am
1: I correct to say you had said Hatshazi in that discussion of the briefing, he said the orders came from the commander of the LDA.
2: Briefing
0: e le shume metsotso mwa medi re faraletse hora yena ya le shume le metsumedi re hatela pele
2: o fumane di taelo go tswa ho commander ya LDF
4: mashane
2: ho tla ho commander of the LDF ya LDF kana go ya me ana le fa
4: ho go ya
2: that is correct man

0: sorun var. And you remember we earlier discussed about the before then. Can you recall whether it was beginning, mid, end of May? I remember in your evidence you said you cannot recall the exact date.
1: Yes, my Lord, I said it could have been in the middle of May.

0: would agree with me that in terms of the gazette that we discussed earlier, as at the 21st of May 2015, A9 was the commander and not Motsu.
1: Mengwe ka dumelana le nna go latela gazette ena e ke e badileng ka di 21 tsa May 2015, Mokosuwa wa Bogobong e ne e le commander e seng Motsu.
0: As at the 21st of May 2015, the commander of LDF was A9 and not Motsumoto.
1: Hello, Apahova.
2: I have a job for a hand.
1: If I recall well.
2: You've been ashes.
0: Yeah.
2: Ufumane taba tsena tsa operation ho Major General Motsumoto.
1: If I remember well, Captain Hashat received this information about the operation from Major General Motsumoto.
2: Kahona. Rena ka le ka moduna ke ke a thibela taba tse sentse di tswela pele di ntse ke mejo jana ka le motshomong.
1: Therefore, General Kamuli would not have stopped, put to on hold the things which were already in process being done by General Motsumoto.
0: I appreciate that, Notemipi. But let's go back to my question. The commander, as when Hashat was briefing you, was A9 and not Motsumoto. In fact, from the first.
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7: 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Rhatela pele, mme o tla hopola enyeweng ena ke mo Sergeant Legoa Moepi, anseng a fana ka bopaki.
0: That pillar is made. Well, Lord, I think I clarified that issue after Ndatelitsika pointed out that. And I'm talking about the first briefing. And there's no confusion to the witness. May the witness be allowed, my Lord, to proceed. Thank you, my Lord. But maybe let's push ahead. I'm saying to you, in that meeting that you said Hashadzi said he got orders from the commander who was Motsumoto.
1: When I got a meeting when I woke up and Captain Hashadzi Elinga of money retired or was a commander Eling Motsumoto.
0: You said it was mid
1: May.
0: And I'm saying the commander, as at the 31st of May 2015. 21st of May 2015 was not Motsumoto, was A9.
1: Make a way now. Commander Uduaka, Apocalypse Atilenuna, the 21 is on May 2015. In a same Motsumoto, in a remote Kusua Wabobo.
0: Come in.
2: Nana Loroga Dina and Elon Kuzway, Nevina, Taveno Giana Gayarawa. Again, are you positioning our other Lagana?
1: I think since A9 is in the court, he is the one who is in the position to answer this your question. I'm not in the position to respond to it because I'm not here to respond for. General Kamu. I'm not yet answer for him.
0: Should we? Sorry, my lord. Should we then abandon your first answer that you said Hashadzi got the information from Motsumoto?
1: Should we leave it?
0: Hey,
2: I care what we are at. It's legal need of a captain. I shall do money, the dialogue, but to our old commander, Kanakwe Mailing, Major General Motsumo.
1: Yes, I never say we should.
2: I am a general coming into Nigerian.
0: Please allow him to.
1: Yeah, well, I never said we should abandon it. I said, yes, it is true. Hashati said he received the orders from the commander being General Motsumoto. And you are here now asking me about General Kamodi. This is why I am saying no, I am not going to respond on answer for General Kamodi when he is present here.
0: I think the key issue here is that Hashatsi said he received orders from Motsumotsu, being the commander. This is my issue.
1: Hashatsi ore o fumane ditaelo go tswa go motshomotso e le yena commander ke hona mo taba ya ka ile mona di
0: do you appreciate that?
1: Oh, kwisi,
0: because that is what you say.
1: O ba ke se o se buile
2: ke a utlwa mfundi
1: I hear. I hear my lord, but the person who was giving this issue about the operation was General Motsumotsu.
0: To round up the issue of the first briefing mid-May, I'm putting it to you that whatever instructions that you executed emanating from Motsumotsu, who was not the commander, were unlawful and illegal.
7: Mamedi ke metsotso e mashomabedi a metso e meraro re furaletse go ra leshomele metso e medi ke mane mo agente he e ntseng e botsa dipotso moqosuwa e leng yena Sergeant Lekgowa Moepi mo le yena a 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
8: when the transcriber transcribes the record that record is going to leave a blank space there which would ordinarily mean the witness said nothing but we are here we are listening to what he says so it is only fair that people should not be carried away by the excitement of the proceedings, but what needs to be done should be done. The witness, whatever he said, has not been interpreted. It is not there in the record. And it is unfair. Because when transcription comes, that record will come up with gaps.
9: I'm still waiting for the interpretation.
8: No, no, my lord. What the interpreter did was to actually come back to reinterpret the question as put because he understood what the cross-examiner had said. But he had not interpreted what the witness said, which made him to repeat. And that is why I'm saying it is unfair. He should interpret what the witness has said. The witness.
7: Mona mamedi o tla hlokomela gore he ke mueli wa baqosuwa me o le ka gore a abetuka bakeng sa baqosuwa la re jalo e re tswele pe.
0: I'm sorry.
1: I do not think it is the fault of the witness. It's not the fault of the witness. The witness said he did not understand the question should be. So I was repeating the question in a way to make him understand. I was not being carried away by the proceedings in the Denmark. This is how I interpret it.
8: Please, relax. Your work is simply to say, repeat your question, I didn't understand. It is not for your own benefit, it is for the benefit of his lordship. This witness said something in Sesotho, and if you don't interpret it, the record is going to have gaps. Please, just interpret what he said.
1: I appreciate that.
8: Yes, please interpret what he said.
1: Yes. He said...
0: Can you repeat, Mr. Mead, so that... There's no this debate. Can you repeat what you said? Or should I repeat the question? Okay. I was raping this issue of the first.
8: The interpreter shouldn't be quiet. The witness is speaking so soon. And my other friends for the crown should be patient with me. We understand what he's saying, but now the same mistake is repeated. Like I requested my other friends, they should keep quiet when I'm on the stand. If they don't like my Friday voice, then unfortunately it's my Friday voice. The witness has said something and the interpreter, please do your interpreter.
9: But we, if we can, if my colleagues could just, Mr. Interpreter, once the witness says anything in Sotho, just say it. If he didn't understand, ask him to repeat it so that we don't have this type of exchange.
1: I just don't have time to interject when people are talking.
9: Who is supposed to say something now?
0: I'm completely lost myself. The devil like to direct us.
8: My Lord, the witness has spoken twice in the short. We don't have that on the record. That is all I'm asking for. Nothing.
0: That is clever. Do you still recall what the witness said?
1: I forgot.
0: Come again.
1: I don't think I still remember.
9: Now the witness said, I now, on a lighter note, I believe and suspect my little friend, I forget Muladi, should have gone for local inspection. He would have enjoyed the environment. Anyway, that's besides the point. The witness said, I too have forgotten the question, so please repeat the question. That's what he said in Sotho. Thank you.
0: And I was about to do that, and Mr. Mladi was not happy about that. Let me bless further ahead before we adjourn for lunch. I was wrapping up this issue of the briefing of mid-May. And I'm saying I put it to you that whatever orders emanated from Motsumoto purporting to be the commander of the LDL are illegal and unlawful.
1: Me ke ba wena hore ditelo di feng ka pa di feng tse ba Motsumoto di ne di tsa Motsumoto bolela hore ke molaodi wa LDL fri ditelo ke yalo ha di molao.
0: Comment.
2: I will learn from the UNA PW2. That is in general page.
1: That is not so, my lord, because people.
7: Mamari ke metso ma shoma mararo ka mraho ra ya le shomele metso medi nyawe ena inse e tswela pele mo mamedi me ke khuile wa bale dikhang tsa hore na interpreter yanzing a hlalosa ka bona o toloka ditaba tsena. 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
1: Confirmed that those things, the mutiny issues were existing.
0: Could you please answer my question, maybe?
1: Wale araba potoyaka ndatemwe.
0: What do you say yourself? Leave alone what others say.
1: That wale wana babambari.
2: Asene doro ndi simulao.
1: It is not true that they were not lawful.
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7: Ntso mametse PCFM le bitsela ga ke tla di makutle mo mamedi o tla hlokomela he agente e buellang jwalo mahlatsipa o bontsitse hore di ketsahalo tsohle ka pa ditaelo tsohle tse neng bitswa ho 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
11: Now, when you heard the gun report, had you seen where Captain Hashad was?

0: nakong yana e utlwang double tap ka report o ne o ile wa bona ona Captain Hazard o ka
1: Champlain
0: no man

0: you able to recall where you were looking at in particular at that moment when you had the double tap?
1: Now, ka hopola he rona o ne o shebile ka yena go nyeo o tlwa modimo wa tlhate.
2: O lo arum pembe.
1: Yes, that's so.
0: Yes, can you explain that?
2: Ke ne ke makaletse go bona batho bana ba madam ba theos.
1: I was surprised to be seeing those people who were running down. I was looking at them.

0: So you confirm, as you said to the chief, you confirm that you could not see the trial of the trial.
1: Mega loka house wo bulete he ka hona wa tisa wa ka hona o tlo ke teng wa bona bona. You could not see the driver of the truck. Yeah, no ke teng wa bona a driver ya truck.
2: Ho jwa lo mthombi.
1: That is all, my lord.
0: Neither could you see accused number two, who was in the vehicle on the right side of the truck, I suppose.
1: Make a guy to know the thing of an Mukushi or Wabi, in running a lake of Kulin, in a ending of a pillar tracker, Genkawa. That is correct, my lord.
0: Now, lastly, Sergeant Murphy, you remember that there was evidence from, I can't recall whether it was from BGP PW33 or Mahau PW37 or both of them.
1: I guess I'll what I'm going to think about PW33, Mabiligo Mahau Kapa Mahau Mahau Kapa Bobili Babo.
0: But there was evidence that Captain Ashanti ordered them to cover the blood that was spilled on the roof surface with soil from the
1: Impa, yeah. Impa ona ba le bo paki mona bo bontsha gore Captain Hashati o ile a bala ela hore ba paele Mariano e ga ba mphumana a qhala metsi mo tsaketse ka mo.
0: You remember that being said?
1: Oh, I hope I go at the bio.
2: Ke a hopola mphumana.
1: I remember, my lord.

0: Now, from the inspection that the court just held with us, including yourselves, is there, or was there, at least at the material time, was there any soil in the outside the road surfaces?
1: No, fair ahead. Moon, one of the possible and same as welcome to the one holiday. Now, no one only moon, but can see who can't go hotel.
0: I'm asking you this because I didn't see any soil. Any soil, you know.
1: You go over now, I'm going to go over.
2: Ah, she was in a moon. What do you mean? On the day, Lutana is like in the same way, or sad, say.
1: No, there was no soil at that place. The hard surface, so there was no soil. It's just like the place beyond the scene.
3: Behind.
1: Yeah, it's behind.
0: The hard surface and mainly grass. You know, that's what I observed, I think.
1: Yes, but I said that is correct.
0: Thank you, that is so. Thank you.
4: Mamedi ditaba tsena di tswela pele e re ya o le tsena fela ke tle ke late advocate maphake ga motsokwane re tlo kena go tsona letseding go ya mane go rinyane ya pele so mametse PCFM your pulse our beat.
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celebration of African music at its best. And the second hour, the Funky Friday set. Welcome to the show, ladies and gentlemen, brothers and sisters. It's called Funky Friday. It is a Funky Friday, no doubt, man. Yeah, it's the 19th of June, 2026. Hanging with the funk, at least until we get to exactly what time. Well, we'll be getting out of here around about 4 o'clock. It's a Funky Friday indeed. Big hand goes out right there to my boy, Tadi. Yeah. Midday live, and of course, shout out to my girl Palulu and Tate Mkhabudi. Yeah, I'm talking about the Mic Pro Relo coming through right there. That's between 9 and 12. Of course, I saw for Mututsi in the morning. Hey, yeah, on time. So you and our best of buddies. At least until we get to exactly 4 o'clock, because it's a Friday, bruh. It is a Funky Friday. I tell

So as you know it, the first hour filled with the All African Chart Show, the second hour, the Funky Friday set, and of course, the Funky Friday freestyle on the other side of 3 o'clock. And yeah, man, I mean, All right, we're going to be checking, you know, quite a couple of songs. All right, now, quarter past one news bulletin in Sesotho, 13:25 is going to be in English. And of course, on the other side of 3 o'clock, like I did say, Here is Ja Praise on PCFM 92.8 104.3. Yeah, it's called Chiremerera. Yeah, it's Shona.

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1: It's J Cash hanging out with Yo Maps. Yeah, man. Zambian brothers right there, man. People like me. Before that one, all the way from Zimbabwe, is Ja Prazer. It's called Chire Merera. All right. Yeah. How do you feel? Peanuts is strong.
2: It's in a good song.
1: Chire Merera.
2: Hey.
1: Ha ha
2: ha. What a beautiful sound.
1: Hey, very beautiful, but hey, lingo, man. Mm. The language. Ah, retare. Anywho, are you all good?
2: Yeah, I'm okay.
1: All right.
2: Mm-hmm.
1: That's great to hear.
2: Yeah.
1: We're talking addictions today.
2: Mm-hmm.
1: Addictions. Well, we're not talking about the addictions or anything. Well, or, you know, but the main aim, what's something that's okay to be addicted to? Yeah. What's something that's okay to be addicted to? Time for the 15 after 1 bulletin. With me is Tabelanta Uamutau in Sesotho.

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2: All right, it's just about 22 minutes now past 1 o'clock, and yeah, we're talking addictions, Mtaung. Mm-hmm. What's something that's okay to be addicted to? Not all my addicted to bo kuja bo mubu. 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
0: To drinking water. Just drink water and mind your business.
2: But now, can you get addicted to drinking water?
0: You should. Be addicted to water and mind your business. I belong to
2: I'm trying to work on my addiction as well.
0: Is that water? I don't think that's water. Oh, there's no sparkles. Okay. Okay, yes. You see, that's a good start. Next week is 1 liter. Say, yes, yeah, until root, tell a scoop.
2: Go now. Holland at the Falanga Kataba.
0: Yeah. This is what we need. Yeah. Honestly, I mean it.
2: Nah.
0: Yeah. Be addicted to
2: water. I don't know. Naga nito na. But can somebody get addicted to counseling?
0: Yeah, they can. But oof.
2: How would you treat them if they're addicted to counseling?
0: The counselor must deny them a session.
2: But we are saying it's okay to be addicted.
0: No, I just said,
2: Love?
0: Yes.
2: Oh.
0: Good.
2: Jay. We're addicted to love.
0: I'm addicted. It's a good thing. As long as it's working for your heart.
2: Icon. Guys, I don't know if this has got anything, if it's practical or anything, but I'm thinking, guys, I get a good thing guy on NG. Addiction. What is something that's okay to be addicted to?
0: Shout out to those who are addicted to PCFM.
2: Oh, yeah.
0: I know people are like, we want to die when the radio is not there. Keep it up.
2: Yeah, shout out to everyone that's addicted to
0: increase the dose. Yes.
2: Yeah.
0: Yeah.
2: It's your pals, our beat.
0: You see? Yeah.
2: Hey, drinking beer, addiction.
0: No comment.
2: Is it okay?
0: I don't want to comment on that.
2: No, I'm don't. Think about it. Listen to my Naganale Blue Cross. Naganale Blue Cross.
0: I was probably not in the country yet.
2: I will put it by the other day. You never put a radio suit.
0: I'm not funky. Me?
2: Anyway, guys, that's what we're talking about today. I want to find out from you straight up. What's something that's okay to be addicted to? Well, it's exactly 25 minutes now, past 1 o'clock. News is next, and this time around it's in English. Still with me is Tavelan Tawam Tawukas Tawukas.

Thank you very much, Fankiel. A very good afternoon. The Makgotlong District Administrator Gepa Getle says the rehabilitation of Pitso Hall has begun as the district prepares to host next month's national celebration of King Letsia's the third birthday celebration, which will be held in the district next month. The DA said work began last week and is expected to be completed by the end of this month, however saying more details will be shared on preparations, or rather as preparations proceed. The Pitso Hall in the district was reportedly not used for some time since it was damaged by fire in 2016. King Letsia the third's birthday is celebrated annually on the 17th July. Last year, the national celebration was hosted in Berea. The Directorate on Corruption and Economic Offences, DCEO, will join heads of anti-corruption agencies from across the Southern African region for their annual conference in Malawi starting next Monday. The Directorate's Public Relations Officer, Mrs. Matlokomelo Senuko, confirmed Lesotho's Directorate will be represented at this meeting. SADC's Head of Communications and Public Relations, Barbara Lopi, said this year the conference is themed Strengthening Regional Cooperation to Combat Corruption and Illicit Financial Flows, Procurement Integrity, Asset Recovery, Whistleblower Protection, and Leveraging of Digital Technologies. Meanwhile, the conference comes as Lesotho faces renewed scrutiny over public funds. The recent Auditor General's latest report revealed that 3.4 billion Maludi is accounted for in the 2024-25 financial year. DCEO, on the other hand, has not announced measures to recover these funds. The acting principal secretary in the Ministry of Health, TB program manager, Dr. Dilang Mama, says network of organizations running immunization campaigns can improve service delivery in communities across the country. This as the ministry reportedly welcomes the launch of the network. Dr. Mama said through village health workers, local chiefs, youth-based groups and other organizations, health services can reach every community regardless of its location. Supported by Gavi, WHO, UNICEF and CHAI, the network will focus on delivering vaccines to hard-to-reach areas across Lesotho. The ministry also commended the Association of Persons with Hearing Impairment for availing trained sign language interpreters at some health facilities. In international news and ongoing story, the suspended KZN Hawks head in South Africa, Lesetsha Senuna, has accused the Matlanga Commission of unfair treatment and refusing to provide him with information, including certain witness statements. Senuna is continuing his testimony regarding the stolen cocaine worth of 200 million Maludi, from the Hawks organized crime offices in Port Shepstone. Earlier today, his lawyer advocate Dalim Bofu said the commission's official denied his client previous witness statements, saying he did not need to know what others had said about him. Bofu argued that informing his client of new evidence would ease his testimony, which will aid the commission's work. However, the commission's evidence leader, Advocate Matlapisilo, refuted these allegations, saying Senuna had in his request referenced that previous witnesses implicated him, saying once a witness is implicated, the commission is obligated to issue a notice granting them the right of reply. His testimony continues. In conclusion, Niger authorities have opened probes and a search for the attackers who attacked the main airport in the capital, Niamey, killing at least 11 soldiers and 2 civilians. The group linked to Al-Qaeda, which is the support of Islam and Muslims, JNIM in short, claimed the attack and that
22 of its fighters were also killed in the process in a raid at the Diori Hamani International Airport yesterday. The country's defense ministry said the attack was unsuccessful and that 20 suspects were arrested along with weapons and ammunition. Niger has been ruled for 3 years by a military junta which has struggled to contain jihadi violence that has reportedly battered the West African country for a decade now. This is the end of our bulletin. Do tune in for the news updates with the Sesotho News Flash coming up at 3 o'clock.

0: gets addicted to Jimmy.
1: What I mean.
0: No, Kama Zinod, Mdawin says, hello, Funky. Well, for me, I think being addicted to reading is a good addiction.
1: Hmm.
0: I mean, it's okay to indulge in all that info. No, Kama Zinod. Yeah.
1: Hey, that's a good one.
0: Nah.
1: Yeah.
0: Being addicted to gym.
1: Yeah.
0: Being addicted to cleaning.
1: I'm guilty.
0: Okay. Dineoma Tete. Originally, she's from Katlehong, but now she's in South Africa. Hardware and a fellow home diverse.
1: Sure.
0: Davi. Hey. Otiaga Musoto Lisesa says, making money, Funky. No. Making money.
1: Not bad.
0: Ne?
1: Yeah.
0: Otiaga TD Tomudi, all the way from Mohalizuk, says, too much of everything is dangerous, bruh. So is addiction. Would it be bad to read too much?
1: No.
0: There's nothing bad about
1: it. There's nothing bad about it.
0: People are addicted to a lot of things.
1: Yeah.
0: A lot.
1: Hey.
0: Tando Mabuza says, ho sebetsa ka thata nako yohle. Hai. Ash.
1: Clever
0: fat. I know. I can work under pressure.
1: Yeah.
0: I'd rather work smart. Tebello TV, fella, are making money. Draft Dreams LS, Homea Fatse Baba. Mosh Dimpo says improvement. So Dio E. Setane, are Musebeti Funk Master, Musebeti. We're addicted to span. Yo. I can just see myself. I'm really addicted to Musevit.
1: Such a isira.
0: Hey, how to watch a isua?
1: Kalehat.
0: Kalahula. Manki wat on chaisan, manki bat. Ah, never. Never. What is something that's okay to be addicted to, guys? Hit us up, 6200-995-662-009956. WhatsApp. Have a lovely weekend.
1: It's so to you.
0: Addicted to span. Really?
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0: That's my jam.
1: All right, there you have it. It's Libby Yonka. It's called Jaw. APCFM 92.8 104.3. Hanging with the funk. Yes, of course. It is just about 22 minutes before we get to 2 o'clock. Like I did say, on the other side of 2 o'clock, yeah, we got what's known as the Funky Friday set, everybody. Yeah. Kusazoba lit. Kusazoba manzi phansi. Ngancami.
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That's techno. It's called Peace of Mind. Before that one, Victini is called Angelus. 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Hanging with the funk on a funky Friday, the 19th of June, 2026. Bagai batubadi 20. Bagai batubadi 20. Look, I won't touch.

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2: It is your station of choice for over two decades. Indeed, you're hanging with the funk on a Friday. Yay, right? So we said we're talking, guys. Yeah, you think about old loads or in a grand chapel. Yeah, okay. What is something that's okay to be addicted to?
3: Kanet, Hubandwell Mutua, Kanet Mutuana has a hasha, has a honu canal saying they know. Ukautra fell like a calico who fell a little. Eh, Ukautra calico who fell a little hale, little homo sofer, a little sofer. Go. 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
4: The only thing that I want to be attracted to is money. Addicted to it's money. If I'm addicted to money, yeah, it can come easily. Ish, yeah. Addiction, just number the sharp shooter. Echo, Kali, you season in me.
2: 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This one's called My G.

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1: Well, there you have it, ladies and gentlemen. That right there is Joe Boy. It's called Bad Boy. Before that one, Kiss Daniel, my G, bringing an end to today's The All African Chart Show. All right? Yeah, no doubt, bro.
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1: 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What is something that's okay to be addicted to? 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Kiona nomoro ya WhatsApp yeo. Ukaromela text, ukaromela voice note. 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Ya grand chapo ore kin to ringano. Ena yona utsure addiction ya yona. Hauna smoke. Hit us up. It's 62009956. 62009956. Addiction. Yo. All right. Let's get straight into the Funky Friday set. It's going to be on that Afro tip. And yeah, man. Bet you. Sazuba mnandi. Hey. Sazuba manzi win. Kumanzi pants.
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8: 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What you want to win a highway, Sally?
9: Oh, I'm going to go.
8: Yeah, Mariaki.
10: The Funk Master.
11: When I can't die.
8: Yeah.
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0: have it, ladies and gentlemen. That right there is Antonio Lyons on the vocals. Yeah, Wonder Love. That's the name of the tune. Yeah, DJ Fresh hanging out with Maiza right there. That's how we bring an end to today's Funky Friday set. It's exactly 3 o'clock. And coming up next, of course, with me is Dineo Monalan. Yeah, Dineo Monalan. We should get it right.
1: Correct.
0: How are you?
1: I'm well, thanks. How are you?
0: I'm super. Can't complain. We're talking addictions today, Limo, my mate. Like, what is something that's okay to be addicted to?
1: It should be praying.
0: Oh.
1: Yeah.
0: All right.
1: That's the only thing.
0: Oh, how about addicted to Bojimi? No.
1: Bojimi, it won't help your spirit much.
0: Oh.
1: That's the challenge of it.
0: All right. Well, she's next. She's got the news flash at 3, ladies and gentlemen.
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0: Thank you very much and have a beautiful weekend.
1: Thank you, my brother. Have a great one.
0: That was Dineo Monalana with the news flash at 3, ladies and gentlemen. Yeah. No. Yeah. She hit the nail on the head, eh? And now, Lily Jimani, le Jimile, Maradouale, spiritually. Ah, Ubeizamela, Shatimquan. Ubona. Anyway, that's today's topic, ladies and gentlemen, right? Yeah, for sure, for a fact, man. What is something that's okay to be addicted to? What is something that's okay to be addicted to?
2: Hey, don't look away. I mean you. Yes, you. How's your business going? Not too good, perhaps? Or it could be doing better. We have a solution for you that works like magic. Now, listen very carefully. 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

0: countries, Malashwa, hanging out with M Church, Kimfana, Omkwazada, Makwete, name of the tune right there, eh? Yeah, for real. All right, so Rizerakoka, Naluena, eh? Yeah, Rizerakoka, Naluena. Umela voice note, umela text, number 0620995662009956, kinomoro, yeah, WhatsApp. What is something that is okay to be addicted to? What is something that is okay to be addicted to? It's that easy.
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0: Just about 19 minutes now past the 3 o'clock. It's People's Choice Radio 92.8 to 104.3. Hanging out right here with the funk. Jersey number 45. The Tsumtsaban with the airwaves. Well, I guess he's so between 1 and 4 p.m. Mondays to, in fact, every Friday. On a funky Friday. Yeah, ne? That's var. Again, we are so lucky. Hey. What is something that is okay to be addicted to? What is something that is okay to be addicted to? 62 double 0 double 9 5 6 6 2 0 0 99 56. WhatsApp. Mo ke ntho e re ka tlang gore gagano ena e sharpene ha o le addicted o yena, it's all good, no problem. Hit us up 62 double 0 double 9 5 6 6 2 0 0 99 56, ke nomoro ya rona ya WhatsApp. Well, earlier on I did get a couple of voice notes coming through right there from ke la ka bona ya malume mona ka ba ka e lala, ke la ka bona ya but no, for those of you that missed it, the addiction.
2: It's a funky Friday.
0: It's a funky Friday.
2: Hey, you funky.
0: Say,
2: Chapura,
0: easy,
2: Mr. 4-5, they chom taba. I wanna funky. The only thing that I want to be attracted to is money. Addicted to it's money. If I'm addicted to money, yeah, it can come easily. Ish, yeah, ma, yeah. Addiction, ama, libra, yeah. Addiction, ama.
0: You
2: come from Alexander. What? Just number eight. It's sharp shooter.
0: Big save, buddy.
2: You can't leave your season in here.
0: Hello.
3: I think a person should be addicted to going to church. Yeah. This is Maya.
0: All right, Maya. Thank you very much. I'm going to church. We are addicted to
4: it. 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

0: which is a celebration of African music at its best. 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

0: you have it, ladies and gentlemen. That Sensei Ranking is called Gina. Before that one, we had played you Aya Nakamura. Yeah, it's called Degain. Yeah. Beautiful tunes, I've got to say, man. Hey, it's a funky Friday indeed today. And yeah, like I did say, guys, we're talking today. On a serious note, we're talking addictions. Yeah. Kana le di addiction re le bangata botsusa. Ke re ba bang ba addicted to ja mobu. Ko re o ka utlwa teng o sa gole. O ka utlwa o sa gole. Ha o bona motho a addicted to re a itjelle mobu. Ha bona mobu o no rekiswang ka dropong. What says ha ba batho ba se ba bile ba o rekisa le bo ka sithalala. I should tell you something. I should tell you something. Baba, yeah. What is something that's okay to be addicted to? Hit us up at 6200956 6200 9956. Ke nomoro ya rona ya WhatsApp. O ka voice note, o ka text.
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0: It is your station of choice for over two decades indeed. It's your pals, our beat. This show is called Funky Friday. And yeah, no doubt, man. On at least until we get to exactly 4 o'clock. 4 o'clock, I should be getting out of here. And incoming is my boy DJ Boots, who's going to be coming through on... I show you between fella the drive through. It's on between 4 and 7, 7 until 10 o'clock. Get my girl right there. I'm talking about my boom boom coming through right there to bring you. Can I be to show you the PCFM Urban Top 40 hits countdown? Alright, yeah, the PCFM Urban Top 40. Yeah, on between 7 and 10 o'clock. Otherwise, in case you just tuned in, thank you very much for choosing us and making us your number one right there. Yeah, for sure, for sure. On, list until 4. Now, the World Cup is in full swing, eh? Yeah. I was just talking about the fact that... No, man. When I got a Anas Pilimrer. Tongwiling willing way, and I sleep, I like a slight tamela fella, run fella fair. Eh? I call. I took the shivly. Yo! Yo! He went to work with you, man. I know, but I'm loving everything about the World Cup. Now, the 2026 World Cup has been graced by a number of African descendant European players. Like from England's Bukayo Saka, Francis Kylian Mbappe, and Ousmane Dembele, to, you know, newbies, that's one unlabel, Lamine Yamal, was Spain, le Jeremy Doku, was Belgium. When you look at all of them, were born of, chibana, eh? Banda bana ka fela wena nne ba salukelo ba be ba palla na tsa bona tsa Africa mo amen. Okay, fine. European players of African ancestry have played in the World Cup since the 1930s. You know, footballers Sona Lebo Raoul Diane, who has his Senegal roots, and he was France's first black player. But it was the post-colonial immigration of Africans, you know, beginning in the 1950s, in part driven by post-World War II labor shortage in, you know, former European, you know, metropoles, Tswana, Libo, France, Libo, United Kingdom, that would give rise to African descendant European players. And it was in this period, in 1960, that Mozambique-born Eusebio da Silva Ferreira would migrate to Portugal, which he would represent at the 1966 World Cup with, you know, where like his stellar performances actually earned him the golden boot right there. 1990s saw this trend of post-colonial immigration leaving its, you know, indelible mark on world football. France lifted its first World Cup on home soil with a squad composed of several African descendant players, Tswana Lebo, Zinedine Zidane, Patrick Vieira, Marcel Desailly. And yeah, for sure, how to do the that's bad. And I've got to say, man, beyond racism and even more valid concern about, you know, brain drain, as expressed by some African critics, what these criticisms reflect is a world slow to reckon with, you know, the fluidity of contemporary national identity. And they also reflect the anti-immigrant, you know, vitriol that has, you know, gained prominence in recent years across Europe and North America, championed by right-wing factions, Tswana Lebo, the Trump administration, whose visa restrictions on 20-odd African nations will curtail Africa's presence on a more than World Cup in 2026. And towards the Sheba bought Bakambo Alexander Isak. Yeah. Sweden. Eritrea. Ne? He was born in Stockholm, Sweden, to Eritrean parents who fled political turmoil in their home country in the 1980s. What? Jeremy Doku was born in Ghana. Oh, he's got Ghanaian. Singananian. Ghanaian. Lona mapala sopa sa Belgium. I was like, Bukayo Saka, now na le madi, akamane ka Nigeria. 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Yeah. 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And yeah, man, I mean, Lamine Yamal, Morocco, Equatorial Guinea, much as he plays for Spain. Njalo nje. Wawan? No. DJ Fatsi badly, but food. Yes, at the Kunle Gold. This one right here is called OK. OK. Hey, OK, let them.

0: and it's called On the Low. Right? Before that one, yeah, Adekunle Golds. Okay, okay, okay. It's okay, let them see. But wait, it's a funky Friday indeed, eh?
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0: It is your station of choice for over 2 decades indeed. You're ending with the funk. It is a funky Friday, bruh. Eh? Yeah, for sure, for sure. All right. My girl, Maserami. What's your tone? Yeah. Our self-love. Yeah. It is okay to be addicted to self-love. Well, of course, I did check out this one right here as well from Titi Silebalo. Are loving yourself? Yeah, ne? Retard. 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Nzirilona da. Ne? Take a deep tech. Are fella are my wife. We get masilo ane are reading. Kime out. Ne? Taban Lepeana Junior are cheating. Yo, cheating. Kannete be re khutla re ke yona dineo di mahloka are walking thank you tsa maya honka di walk. All right, now I feel you right there, eh? Yeah, for sure, for sure. Otherwise, it's just about 11 or so minutes now before we actually get to exactly what time, before we actually get to 4 o'clock, and like I did say, 4 o'clock should be getting out of here, man. Incoming, it's my boy DJ Boots, who's going to be coming through on a show, Ebizo and Fella, the drive through on between 4 and 7 o'clock. All right, yeah, on between 4 and 7 o'clock. Yeah, ne? That's var. 7 until 10 o'clock, the PCFM Urban Top 40 is countdown. Ke yona e tla be latela e tempa ke ntsa hora yo ya ke hora ya busupa loga ya le 10 akere ya that's var right click shebe ka pelinya na fela ka mona bona ke tsi bua ka pelinya. I don't know if you guys would remember this song kapa the crew and ebitswa fela Gang of Instrumentals. Do you remember?

of instrumentals. Yeah, that tune right there, man, is called My Number One, Numero Uno, right? Well, guys, it's been great hanging with you today on the show between 1 and 4 o'clock. I got to love and leave you. And like I did say, man, coming up next is DJ Boots on the drive through on between 4 and 7, all right? Have yourselves a super weekend. We'll hook up again on radio next on a Monday on the Fuse, all right? Yeah, no doubt, man. All right. Enough aid. Spread some love. The Funk Master representing K1 Buttons. Lekono Boba Tung. In the voice of Obtitsidi Somatela, Yan San Tsirifune, I support Orlando Pirates. We out. Playing us out today, it's none other than Mike Webb Instrumentals. This tune right here is called You're the One, right? And yeah, I'm saying it, eh? Matata.

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4: 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Oh, Messi. Oh, are you kidding? Goes into the back of the net. It's set down the 12th left with under 15 remaining. And come on, Billiard.
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0: 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Begging it, I'm going to go to the next one. I'm going to go to the next one. I'm going to go to the next one. I'm going to go to the next one. I'm going to go to the maizaka e se tsa mo go tofe go ithuta hape hape ba ni bale matsingana o lokela gore o bontso o tle o le ka leseding o ntso o tseba hantle gore nabe ditaba tsa go di tsama ka 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
0: Handle mahlora ke a mahlano thato mafanti go teng kono bala makumeletse.

Thank you, DJ Booth, and good afternoon. Lesotho has received 100,000 doses of a foot and mouth disease vaccine from Botswana to boost the country's efforts to contain and eradicate the outbreak. The Police Fire and Rescue Department conducted a disaster preparedness awareness campaign in Bilabela Berea aimed at equipping community members with the basic emergency response skills and to reduce disaster risks. The Lesotho National Dairy Board urges dairy farmers to prioritize proper feeding and clean water for their cattle, noting that quality milk production depends on the animal's nutritional needs. In international news, the World Health Organization, who has released updated guidelines for drinking water quality, providing the latest global recommendations to help countries ensure safe drinking water and protect public health. 75 medics in the Democratic Republic of Congo have reportedly been infected with Ebola since the start of the outbreak. More news at 6:30.

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3: Oh, wow, wow, wow, wow. 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
2: I think just one thing. 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Bungata Jaluna now have families that are also now supporting me.
3: Mm-hmm.
2: And that's what I appreciate. The fact that there's someone on Aliko Nali 25 years ago, unsupporter. No, sana lilwa pa na lebana. And chances are, but on support at some stage, the born. And that's what I appreciate.
0: My boom boom, man. 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

0: The drive through mix PCFM and go bazo with selisa fela tsoga ba selama ba PCFM seza go petela fela ka ba la go bazo la uthega thato zgubu in the mix mana metso ma shuma belile metso tla pelo ga ya 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Welcome to PCFM. Can I leave my boom boom at hello?
1: Hello, my boomza.
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0: DJ Fresh.
1: I think just one thing. Thank you for support Yalona over the last 25 years. Bungata Jalona now have families that are also now supporting me. And that's what I appreciate. The fact that there's someone on Aliko Nali 25 years ago and supporter. No, sana lilwa pa na leba na. And chances are, but on support at some stage, the born. And that's what I appreciate.
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0: All right, my brother, peace, FM, and Rubufela, Fela, Soga, Basilela, 24-7-36-5 on the shoulder, rocks your Fridays, episode of the drive-thru, Mr. Chocho. What about, what am I saying? It's like, now, no such thing, I'm going to be gift, I'm going to be gift, I'm going to be gift, I'm going to be gift, I'm going to be gift, I'm going to be gift, I'm going to be gift, I'm going to be gift, I'm going to be gift, I'm going
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According to the government's spokesperson, Boitelo Rabele, this was announced on the sidelines of the inaugural session of the Lesotho-Botswana Binational Commission in Gaborone. Botswana's President Duma Boko said the contribution is aimed at supporting Lesotho's livestock sector during the outbreak. Boko says the gesture reflects the spirit of solidarity, friendship and shared responsibility that defines relations between the two countries. Rabele concluded that Lesotho remains committed to working with stakeholders, farming communities and regional partners to respond effectively and protect the livestock sector. The Police Fire and Rescue Department conducted a disaster preparedness awareness campaign in Bela Bereya aimed at equipping community members with basic emergency response skills and to reduce disaster risks. Speaking at this campaign earlier today, Superintendent Muso Lehlokwa said the initiative aims to help communities respond effectively during disasters and emergencies, highlighting that climate change has increased the frequency of disasters and unpredictable weather patterns. He added that disaster risk reduction should be imparted in schools through hazard identification and the establishment of more disaster risk reduction clubs. During the campaign, learners from Golojani Primary School demonstrated first aid techniques under the guidance of Superintendent Lehlokwa. The Lesotho National Dairy Board urges dairy farmers to prioritize proper feeding and clean water for their cattle, noting that quality milk production depends on the animal's nutritional needs. Speaking at a dairy farming workshop in Ditabaneng earlier today, the board's technical consultant, Dr. Nchile Gulele, said water is the most critical factor, making up about 80% of milk. He told farmers that the quantity of milk produced depends on the amount of feed provided, making it the most significant aspect of the production chain. Dr. Gulele dismissed claims that Lesotho soil lacks nutrients, saying grazing provides enough, however, stressing that farmers must supplement with protein, vitamins and minerals using premixes. Farmers acknowledged the training, saying it will improve their practices and profits. In international news, the World Health Organization, WHO, has released updated guidelines for drinking water quality, providing the latest global recommendations to help countries ensure safe drinking water and protect public health. Despite progress in expanding access to clean water, WHO says the challenge remains significant, as an estimated 2 billion people worldwide still lack safely managed drinking water services. Additionally, more than 106 million people rely directly on rivers, lakes and other surface water sources for drinking water. According to WHO's acting director in the Department of Environment, Climate Change, One Health and Migration, Dr. Rudiger Kretsch, the updated guidelines are designed to help countries strengthen drinking water regulations, improve surveillance programs, and enhance risk management. Meanwhile, the Global Water Security Center report 2024 states that 82% of the population had access to safely managed drinking water services, while the remainder struggles with water reliability and accessibility, especially in remote areas. And lastly, 75 medics in the Democratic Republic of Congo have reportedly been infected with Ebola since the start of the outbreak. Reports say 17 of them had died. According to the World Health Organization, officials in Congo, WHO officials in Congo, many medics were exposed to the disease before they were aware of its resurface. The organization also reported a shortage of basic gear like gloves and masks as the disease spreads further. Meanwhile, Africa CDC confirmed that Ebola had claimed more than 200 lives in the DRC just over a month after it was declared.
marks the end of our news bulletin. Catch the Sesotho Bulletin to follow at 7:15.

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0: Thank you, Tato West Gubu in the mix. Tato West Gubu in the mix. I'll tell you, I'll tell you, in the mix. Okay, I'm watching you then. Okay. Yeah. All right, my peace FM. I fell on a man to me, so well, I got an app and Manta Radio on 3-6 Dimension Afternoon Drive. Hey, Papa Gon, what about my boom boom car? 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So, ring your name. Yeah. Show me. My little hair about Kuala Haso team, Mammy Kiana, but the busy Kuala Haso on PC Kiana. Hey, I'm busy with Kuala Haso. Kiana, Kuala Haso PC Mana Bale. Hey, Mammy, some. Ante Mammy, the PCFM. Tell about the headlines cafe tonight. Kapaka de Babica headlines say, I'll be with the Thomas. What's the fellow excited? Oh, DJ Bustavalis, I'm going to go on a life. I'm not going to go on a DJ. See, who is out my base? I'm telling me,
1: resident DJ.
0: No, Kapao.
1: No, I'm just asking.
0: Okay. That's all. Piece of Copana Sunny. I saw Sunny, Copana Simula Headlines Cafe, Vella Copana Hapape, Kamanika. PCFM Studios Manta World Cup. Get a one of my fellow big tap of our own, Mr. Chuchu. Bye bye.
2: I will see you not only be so kill you one deep. She is also not best.
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0: 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She is also known as
1: Ma Boom Boom.
0: Sasa wena girl.
2: Oh my gosh!
0: Just says, man.

0: Ausielo Jalibiso, Kilibo Hanti, she is also known as Boom Boom Sarasa when I get her.
1: Oh my gosh!
0: Yes, Esma.

Yeah, man, see a connector. My name is PCFM. I'm going to get Harrison, Lim Crazy, Devin Gogo, Eva Bangata, but Sika RSA. 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Hotla Hotla Mo, meeting in a hassle, Hanatinka, Hutlas and Nazalafati, Asansara, Dumela, Dumela, Dumela, Udimed Sakina, Levu Hantiko, AK, Emma Bum Bum, Kima Bumza. 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
0: 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Le Boma Boom Boom. 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

Allegro Africa narration metse. All right, mamela rap CFM ele shimela metse seletseng fela metsotso ga re lebile mane horeng ya Yaburbe Jinzo Metsolo, the PCFM Event Top 40 Hits Countdown. We are counting them down all the way to song number one. Let's take a quick recap. We feel like we're going to be a piece of a mess. We feel like we're going to be a piece of a mess. We feel like we're going to be a featuring Tyler. I see you. Pray for you. Setlatso mamedi dibeke di robong ba ke fetse ditlo be emong ba mashu amara le metse robong mashu amara le metse robong in China. 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In a Beckett, the Shome, Beckett, the little women by Mashama Bay, the Limits Mithano. DJ Kasu, women by Shama Limits Selecting, addicted to you. That Beckett, the Beckett, the little women by Mashama Limits Supilem. Is it horizon? The future self? Do we get paid? Do we get paid to have a machine around and it's a selecting? Yeah, no. Featuring Jazz World, Uyena Vele. And you make it in the summer, set last alone, and it's a big gift to the little Emma Babune. Shali Popi, wherever Bama Shamara Limits, Miraro, Alec Jess, and you make it to pay it. Make it to the little Emma Bama Shume, Amararo Limits, Mislano. In the background, Allegro Africa. I shall run with some media reclamating. Make it to pay it. Make it to the little Emma Shamara Limits, Miraro. 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
2: Slam some out sauce, what's cool? I don't like the talking, shot a ton of booze. Why the hell she sipping too much? Totally booze. Finna watch the game, Miller, what it cools. Niggas been hungry, man, Jamela's pack. See, I might hit it, so he's on your sprites. 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
4: Buying guys in pharmacy, Jalung Tengi me. 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

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Yeah.

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0: Oh yeah, you're like a banana handler now. He's a love man. Okay, all right. Mamelo PCFM e ke letsotse medi fela re fraletse hora ya borobedi ke la ka bona ha ka re mwahla ile ma ya nteng fela tsone hore be a ile hona mona mo eleng hore a ile teng mamelo nke bana bo ema ba 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

0: 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Okay, what happened here?
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2: 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Khahlala ke bo bedi wa the PCFM event top 40 hits countdown. 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
1: Who you with?
0: On the couch with my favorite Santa. I was about to, but you convinced us. Should I decorate her walls or log off to Pinterest? 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

0: 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Featuring Uncool MC. If it's a fella zep, sing a name in the zep. Kauzeke. Saivala ke manje. I'm a PCFM. I came to say, Supreme Fella, a little bit of man who ring it. Yeah, but yeah, let's show me PCFM 92.8 to 104.3 megahertz. Ish, Wabana Val. Just answering Hantler Mellering High Kiriki. Hey, Lamana, I kill a man, I'm a Atlantic. Oh, wow.
1: Ladies and gentlemen, I present to you. Mabubu, are you ready?
0: Oh, yes. 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Arisha Mafela. Kapilinyana, Kapilinyana Fela, Kapilinyana Fela. Okay, I still have time. Number 19, Malay. Flat, the back of the flannel. Make a finish to the embalishment flannel. Remember, DJ something. Guess what? 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The back of the flannel. Make a finish to the embalishment to me. Remember, the big hash.

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2: 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Maybe the PCFM, and I kept saying, Editing Bemba Pele, Becking Enaki, Juvuali Pimpara, Nancy Dutti Bemba Pele, Becking FT, Mamedi, Ekyo Yemedzi. Mamedi, I said it's the same.

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0: Sam and the talking. Shoot. And I call him up for dinner with us as well. Shoot, yeah.
1: I'll find a piece of white pizza.
0: Sam.

Ay, ay, ay, ay, ay, ay, ay, ay, ay, ay, ay, ay, ay, ay, ay, ay, ay, ay, ay, ay, ay, ay, ay, ay, ay, ay, ay, ay, ay, ay, ay, ay, ay, ay, ay, ay, ay, ay, ay, ay, ay, ay, ay, ay, ay, ay, ay, ay, ay, ay, ay, ay, ay, ay, ay, ay, ay, ay, ay, ay, ay, ay, ay, ay, ay, ay, ay, ay, ay, ay, ay, ay, ay, ay, ay, ay, ay, ay, ay, ay, ay, ay, ay, ay, ay, ay, ay, ay, ay, ay, ay, ay, ay, ay, ay, ay, ay, ay, ay, ay, 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